crazy, crazy in love, I say. And I'll go through fire. 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

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We own a telephone. 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

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It's so hard.

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1: You know I never really see who you are. You know I never really can understand. Just

summertime, just like today. We laughed the happy afternoon away.